The pericardium holds the heart in place, a flexible double-layered sac. The other two connected to the ascending aorta will pump blood that has been oxygenated by the machine back into the body. When the tubes are removed, sutures will be put in place to tighten the spaces where the tubes enter the blood cells. Turning on the heart-lung machine. Gotta get your heart pumping. Gotta get your blood running. Gotta get your wheels turning. Gotta get your blood pumping. Gotta get your heart pumping.

the donor's heart, on the patient's sternum. 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The donor's heart is in place, attaching the pulmonary artery. Congratulations.

Listen to me. 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That's why we do it. Can you feel it? Because I'm feeling it. This is the music I breathe with, you know? 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Check it out. We don't need to prove anything, you know? Do we have something to prove? This is a question, you know? House music. Deep in my heart, deep in my soul. That's my music. House music. All night long. Check it out. Once again.

funky vibes. Music is life, music is color, music is passion, music is soothing. Music makes one romantic. Music makes one evade loneliness. It makes you forget your worries. It gives you hope.

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Music is beautiful. Love music. Understand music. Music saves souls.

I could be everywhere. I drove my fist into the earth, reached her core.

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I know you moved on to someone new. Hope life is beautiful. You were the light for me to find my truth. I just wanna say thank you.

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And I traveled around the world, think where you living at now. I heard you moved to Austin, got an apartment and settled down. And every once in a while, I start texting, write a paragraph, but then I delete the message. Think about you like a pastime. I could cry you a river, get you baptized. 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They say that things fall apart. We were gonna move to Brooklyn, you were gonna study art. 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
1: That's what I wanted to do.

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